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Diseases will bend. 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

0: so be say this is me na fancha wo me nisika so cha wo and the blood of fire and you may rather the chimney adofon ye nya fan chombi ye ni sikan chombi ye ni konesisi chombi ah eya dum eya dum and you may be abetibi ano ye tem na kope bitop na fa sewra ne ni manyam ye mi na fo mi na fo mi yo mi na fo mi na fo mi na fo fo fo
1: 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So, you're the four. Oh, so, tier ability, Debbie.

0: Oh, ladies, are you here? You that somebody. Tomorrow by this time, I see a ring on your finger.
1: Turning around, turning around.
0: Somebody, your offering is always 10 shillings. So when you are going to drop, you fold the money like this. Because you don't even want the angels to see that the offering is too small. You that somebody, tomorrow by this time, you will be signing a check. Oh,
1: turning around, turning around.
0: Somebody, you married recently, and people are expecting. They are expecting. They are expecting to see. You that somebody, I came all the way from Ghana to tell you that your life is turning around.
1: Turning around, turning around.
0: Are you ready for the last one? Somebody, these ones are for the guys. Guys, where are you now? Guys, if you are a man in this house, let me see your hand. If you are married, put your hands down. Now, those who are not, let your hands go up. If I were you, I'll lift it higher. Somebody, you proposed to a lady. The lady looked at your shoe and she said, you are not my level. You that somebody, tomorrow by this time,

Okay, let me teach you Ghana version. 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Okay, this is my class A, class B, and class C. You must justify your name, please. Because Evelyn told me a lot about Kenya. I enjoy your ugali, chapati, and which one is it? Kenya tea, that's the one. Kenya tea is the one, that one, when Evelyn start talking, I can't talk because it's the best. It's the best. Okay, so back to when I say,

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Okay, I'll try with the choir one time.

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1: That God has the final say. 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It is not the conditions. It is not the frustrations. 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

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Diseases will ban. 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Take away every spirit that is not of you. Father, I don't need it. Oh God. 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

Ability, Ability, Ability, OFM Radio, and I'm here. My opinion, so, for, so, ability, there be a,

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And maybe Nayas to reach a woe. And if I for me, no be bad in channel. 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

0: let him know. Jehovah, for he has done so very,
1: for he has done so very much for me.
0: He's done so much for you. What?
1: What shall I render
0: to Jehovah?
1: To Jehovah.
0: Come on, everybody declare. For he said,
1: for he has done so very much for me.
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Take away every spirit that is not of you. 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Oh God. 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

funny. Hey, Sanchez, you are here with David in Numu Bremu. You are here with John and Numu Bremu. No, ah, that's why you are Bravo Menede. Message on Sanchez and Eddie. You are on my Jumanade. Ah.

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Bastard, de broke I am a Mayama. Sahana dress and the set. And maybe Nayas to reach a woe. And if I for me, no be bad in channel. I would see myself with your mobile, David Diba. Nayas to be sir, one sir. What did he send me to me? I away. I'm a boy and a sir, honey, I will

I am Sanchani and Copane. Hey, Sanchani, you are here with David in Numbrem. You are here with John and Numbremuno. Ah, that's why you are a brave woman today. Message on Sanchani today. You are a woman today.

fruitfulness will bear. 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Take away every spirit that is not of you. Father, I don't need it. Oh God. 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

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Opa so tie ability de bia. 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

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Oh, so tier ability.

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Father, I don't need it. 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
1: Hallelujah, celebrate Jesus with me tonight. 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All right, so this song is my testimony. Amen. 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

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A hymn for Namadin to your marrying him after the soon Catra and Zora. So, Woban, Temuan, Camino, and who, and was the Sawuji media, the Wom Po, Benyan, Kanos, the Minim, Seminian, the Messiah, and come with your name, who was Soviet in Osha. I am the resurrection and the life. Hey, Matalaba. Says the world to me, oh. And says the world to me, oh. Me, no. When I talk about this God, he makes, I talk about him because I know him. I will never believe it. I thought I would die before 5 years. Because doctors cut to me, I said, we when you do 5 years, faster than me, right? And then I said, oh, to me, oh, to me, yeah. Send me to Naminaswa, oh, to me, yeah.

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Hey, you, Nayada, then Suyet, see, and in our own Susie, and in our half all it up. Because I'm out and see, Sikaya, Golia, to change, yes, what you betra David at Tina Pansano. 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

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And until Bra Peter takes heart to Rodham and will call in Winyan and was a downfall. It's your way into one. No more to say yes, but someone say, for good one for her. PSC ha, na yi we, na yi se, yi we kunsu, na su yesu sware ya no se, epo, aswache, yedi, owo tumi ya,

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me some sort dominant way. Bible say odane na ni Peter no bi say Petro ka say ne ko bebia emu do no. Me nya hwe. 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Bible say no gu asem no obu ma mpata bebere. 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
0: Take away every character that is not of you.

Ability, Debbie, ability, ability, ability, ability, ability, ability, ability, ability, ability, ability, ability, ability, ability, ability, ability, ability, ability, ability, ability, ability, 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

0: 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Ki ye ni mopro for powers asas. But this answer, who you're more born out of the door, you're in. What's sunny through a new number, which you're going to send your bayah? The bayah says, not that I'm from watching for your minion, your young people won't change. That I was your rap, that I was your rap, that I was your rap. Then why are you here to me and your world running your way of fire? It is not about what we can do, it is about what you can do through us. Father, we give you glory. At the end, you're when you're not the Maya. I don't bend the end, you're not the chair. Some poor Benny, you're when you're well running out of my head. Then put your tea and in your year of work. I continue your bets in your excellence. And there is no use of our talents, there is no use of our gift. But it is your grace that has brought us to this level. You are not even relevant. You are not even important in the family. But your grace located us and you searched for us. Through your love and your mercy, now we are here. Father, we give you glory. We thank you for how far you have brought us.
1: Ability.
0: Amen.
1: My opinion, so wonderful. 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
1: No one, nobody, no one. Mr. Abraham, come on! 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

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Happy nation, happy nation, happy nation. Why am I?

be a banner, but if you're not doing them, is that true? Is that true? And you're not a man, I'm a man, I'm a man, I'm a man, I'm a man, I'm a man, I'm a man, I'm a man, I'm a man, I'm a man, I'm a man, I'm a man, I'm a man, I'm a man, I'm a man, I'm a man, I'm a man, I'm a man, I'm a man, I'm a man, I'm a man, I'm a man, I'm a man, I'm a man, I'm a man, I'm a man, I'm a man, I'm a man, I'm a man, I'm a man, I'm a man, I'm a man, I'm a man, I'm a man, I'm a man, I'm a man, I'm a man, I'm a man, I'm a man, I'm a man, I'm a man, I'm a man, I'm a man, I'm a man, I'm a man, I'm a man, I'm a man, I'm a man, I'm a man, I'm a man, I'm a man, I'm a man, I'm a man, I'm a man, I'm a man, I'm a man, I'm a man, I'm a man, I'm a man, I'm a man, I'm a man, I'm a man, I'm a man, I'm a man, I'm a man, I'm a man, I'm a man, I'm a man, I'm a man, I'm a man, I'm a man, I'm a man, I'm a man, I'm a

0: Dobby Gray, Yayamiano, Obi Pao, you know, you're many, you know, you're a Yayamiani. They've joined production, a Radin Shramo. Mega!
1: 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My opinion, so, you know, for, so, tier ability.

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fruitfulness will bend. Diseases will bend. Everything will bend. Take away every spirit that is not of you. Father, I don't need it. 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

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Diseases will burn. 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Oh God. 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

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Oh, so tier ability, Debbie, because

truthfulness will ban. Diseases will ban. Everything will ban. Take away every spirit that is not of you. Father, I don't need it. Oh God. 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

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I

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Oh God. 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

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Father, I don't need it. Oh God. 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

Ability, hey, yes, yeah. 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Hey, you're who me, yes, I don't fear.com.

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Bibi Messi, hepatitis B, Janet, hi. Let's talk to Sue Janet and the Flyer near Janet. At that point, who are Janet? As I say, you're so many of your tears. Ah, Pastor Isaac, everyone in the morning, what is it?

to the Bia Mosa Bravana, yet to sell a Bravana Papa. And if I'm in a Vias, the Susu Vias, the Toya, the Amaya. Best as the Bible says, when you have to pass my money to me, I say, I've given you power to trample up on top. Why didn't you promise my son in trouble? 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

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Mapaya, Bibi Messi, hepatitis B and Janet, hi, Nasproko Sun Janet, and if I am here, Janet, and that bomb of my Janet, and that I am summoning your young chef. Ah, hepatitis, you're running monk. Reverend Benjilo, young man. Yamini Banyan Kwan.

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Take away every spirit that is not of you. 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Oh God. Take away every character that is not of you.

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